Thanks for checking us out. We are Beaver 100.3. Bucky's just got some rhinestones slapped on it. And honestly, this might be the most Dolly Parton thing ever. That's next to the breakdown brought to you by Navy Federal Credit Union. 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
2: Dolly Parton is officially getting into the gas station games, but she's somewhere right now. 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

0: About an hour south of Nashville, this thing sounds less like a truck stop and more like if Cracker Barrel got into show business. You've got DIY BBQ, Cup of Ambition Coffee, a restaurant, cafe, live music stage, and a place called Doggy Part and Dog Part, which is objectively the greatest dog park name ever created by humanity. And because it's Dolly, there's merch, photo ops, and a tour bus display, too. Meanwhile, the rest of us are still out here celebrating when the gas station bathroom doesn't look like a crime scene. Honestly, though, if anybody can make Stoppin' for Beef Jerky feel magical, it's Dolly. That's your breakdown.
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1: I saw my niece like just talking to ChatGPT, like actually having a full-on conversation. And I saw this article. Boys as young as 12 are now in romantic relationships with chatbots. And it's affecting how they treat and get treated by girls in the real world. You think?

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1: Jordan Davis on the way to the top with Turn This Truck Around. We're catching up with him in less than 10 minutes. It's B-Dub Radio.

0: This is Beaver 100.3. Jordan Davis on the show. It's Beat Up Radio. Turn this truck around, about to hit its peak here shortly, hopefully finishing all the way at the top. Are we thinking another song from this project, or will the next Jordan Davis single be something completely brand new? Do we know the plan there?
1: Man, I think it's going to be something brand new. I think it's, like I said, man, the writing process right now has felt like I'm in a really good spot. I think a lot of that is just because I've had some time off the road. We're not touring as much this year, so I've been able to really kind of lock in and write some songs.

0: Now that people have kind of wound down from having to get on the road and make up for lost time during COVID, I feel like it gives you time to breathe. And the songwriting that has come out of the last year and a half, 2 years is just insane. And we haven't even scratched the surface.
1: No. And that's the thing is like, even the stuff that buddies have played me that I've been like, dude, is this like, you know, it just, there's just a lot of great songs being created. And that's just here in Nashville. And, but like, yeah, it's been I think you have time, you got to refill the creative tank. And then for me, I mean, you know, we're starting on, at least be my fourth album. So like, you know, it's fun to kind of go back in and rethink and be like, hey man, what have we not done? Like, what are we, and then to kind of just look at it and be like, well, I don't know if we need to do anything totally new. I just think we need to create the best songs we can create and you know, put an album out that I'm proud of. And, you know, don't do it for anything other than just like, man, there's not one song on this record that I can.
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0: Look at that. Earthquakes, famine, pestilence. That's all that's ever on the news. It's bad news.
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0: Your last dollar, huh?
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Tucker Wetmore recently won ACM New Male Artist of the Year. Going to be hanging with us all next week. If you've got a question for Tuck, DM me at BW Radio on Instagram.

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1: If you spent any time at your grandparents' house in the 80s or 90s, you probably remember Fresca. So, you know, the one that was always sitting in the fridge right next to the mystery Tupperware and something wrapped in aluminum foil from 1987. It's beat up, and guess what? Fresca just got promoted to adulthood. There's a new Fresca Hard hitting stores. 4.6% alcohol, only 99 calories, zero sugar, and flavors like pineapple citrus, peach citrus, watermelon citrus, and the classic grapefruit citrus. And apparently it's actually good. One reviewer says the grapefruit tastes just like the original Fresca, but peach might be the real star of the lineup. What's funny is that hard seltzers spent years trying to convince us they were the future. Meanwhile, Fresca just sat quietly in the corner like your grandma at Thanksgiving, waiting for everyone to realize she was right all along. So congratulations to Fresca. After decades of being the official soft drink of grandparents everywhere, it's finally having its cool kid summer.
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1: I've been trying to get to a Morgan Wallen show since 2023, and it just hasn't worked out. It's B-dub. I've got FOMO from pictures in Denver I'm seeing already. Looks like the show is absolute fire.

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1: Grocery stores may have found a way to make shopping even more annoying, which is honestly impressive. We'll talk about it next.

0: 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You ever notice how the grocery store feels like a financial escape room? Hear me out. You walk in for eggs and coffee and somehow your total is the same as a used jet ski. Especially if you're rolling to Costco. It's beat up. Now stores are rolling out electronic price tags, which can change prices based on the day, the time, maybe even who's shopping. That's comforting because nothing says trust us like a shelf labeled with commitment issues. Stores say it's not about gouging people. It's just dynamic pricing. Sure, and I'm not avoiding laundry. I'm dynamically managing fabric. New poll says 2/3 of people want these digital price tags banned, which tells me we can all still agree on one thing as a country. Stop making groceries and electronics and really everything you buy in a store weird.
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3: 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Change my mind.
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0: 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Earthquakes, famine, pestilence. That's all that's ever on the news. It's bad news.
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We are Beaver 100.3. 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
0: You know, you've officially reached icon status when you're not just on the radio, you're also redesigning truck stops. Dolly Parton is opening her first revamped travel stop in Tennessee next month. And honestly, it sounds less like a gas station and more like a country music theme park with diesel pumps. It's got DIY barbecue, a cup of Ambition coffee, live music, a merch shop, and my personal favorite, a place called the Doggy Parton Dog Park. Because, of course, it does. There'll be a mural for photos, a tour bus inspired by Dolly's actual bus, and even a stage for local musicians. Meanwhile, the gas station near my house can't even keep the windshield squeegee bucket.

0: get filled. First location opens June 24th, about an hour south of Nashville, and Dolly says more are coming across the country, which means one day your road trip pit stop might include brisket, live music, and a life lesson from Dolly Parton. Honestly, it's about as American as it gets. 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
1: I don't get to do this without you doing what you do. I'm so glad that you're along for the ride tonight as we get you into the weekend. I'm at Beat Up Radio on Instagram. If there's anything I can do for you, let me know.

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We're back at it next week. Tucker Wetmore is on the show. Enjoy the rest of your night. And if there's anything I could do for you in the meantime, let me know at BW Radio.

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calls religiously, like clockwork every time he sees an opening in a conversation about the way things used to be.

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0: But I was on my way to anywhere else when I turned 18. 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

spot, but you sure save gas and them foreign jobs. 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Well, he lowered his voice, then he raised his brow, said, let me tell you right now.

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1: 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I don't need the pollen count or the darn tootin' moon phase.
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1: Oh, back in my day, pop was only 25 cents a bottle. 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

0: in. We are Fletch and Ruthanna, Beaver 100.3, Real Friends, Real Country. I am looking forward to tomorrow because Mariah and I, we planned it. We're just going to have a girl's day out. I have been so busy and school's about to start. So I'm just like, girl's day out. Let's do it.
1: You know what I'm going to do tomorrow?
0: What?
1: Nothing. Yeah, nothing. No.
0: You're going to mow the yard, aren't you?
1: I'm going to mow.
0: I kind of figured that.
1: I'm going to get up and mow. What time are y'all leaving tomorrow?
0: I don't know. She'll want to watch Bugs Bunny because that's our Saturday morning thing.
1: That is our Saturday morning ritual, and I love it because I have got her hooked on old school Bugs Bunny on this MeTV.
0: On MeTV. You actually record it, and I love it because you guys watch it, and I usually get an extra wink or two. I just kind of chill out and fall asleep and sleep. I love Bugs Bunny, but I also love sleeping through Bugs Bunny. So it's kind of a, you know, but yeah.
1: Oh, that's spoken like, how can you tell when you're an adult? You can say no to an adoption of a puppy,
0: and you can sleep through Bugs Bunny. Yes.
1: Wow, we're Fletch and Ruthanna. Beaver, whatever, 0.3.

0: We made it to Friday.
1: Yes.
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3: Man, yesterday was just nice. I will just flat out say
2: it was.
3: God, if you want to keep yesterday copy and paste and maybe toss in some rain, not like floods, just some rain every now and then.
2: Light showers every now and
3: like,
2: then.
3: Like I'm talking like I know better than God.
2: Yeah, I know, right? I know. But still.
3: I'll shut my pie hole.
2: We could keep
3: now.
2: This up for till Christmas.
3: It was nice yesterday.
2: Oh, God, wasn't it? I loved it. Man. I loved it.
3: All right, so the numbers are in.
2: For what?
3: The World Cup.
2: Oh, okay.
3: And
2: okay.
3: The numbers on viewers in America.
2: Y'all.
3: And between Fox and Telemundo.
2: Okay.
3: Close to 60 million.
2: Good night.
3: Yeah.
2: I did not watch a single World Cup game.
3: I didn't. I would catch it if somebody that, I was hanging out with was streaming.
2: Yeah.
3: But as far as me streaming, I didn't. It seemed to be two camps. Those that were just so interested in it and others that were just like, I don't really care.
2: What I got the most entertainment out of was the fact that so many people from other countries were not expecting America to be as awesome as it is.
3: I know that.
2: And they were like posting all over. So much fun because overseas, I mean, we really get run down.
3: Evidently, we do. I did not realize that. But that dude from Germany that was crying over the hospitality
2: of just normal people because they weren't going just to like big cities. I mean, they were going to normal places, interacting with normal Americans and all these Europeans and people from other countries, but we're like
3: no wonder you don't want to vacation anywhere else.
2: This is the best place in the world.
3: Yeah.
2: And let us take back your ranch dressing. You're welcome. Rest of the world. We are exporting ranch dressing. You're welcome.
3: Hospitality and ranch dressing.
2: That's pretty much it. Yes.
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1: Good morning. Temperatures beginning in the 60s once again, but more clouds have streamed in, and so we'll look for a mostly cloudy sky today. Still a bit on the warm but comfortable side, highs in the 80s. I'm News 2 meteorologist Marcus Bagwell.

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1: All right. Ruthanna is about to, I don't know, let out a squeal, what? Jump up and down, go yippee.
0: What?
1: The American Heart Association, drinking 3 to 5 cups of coffee a day, considered safe for most adults.
0: Yes, of course.
1: Several potential health benefits as well.
0: There's so much good.
1: Java junkies, go ahead.
0: Are you ready?
1: Yahoo! Yeah, I know. I really do wish I liked coffee. I don't.
0: Wish you did too. We could so bond over coffee, and it would be a beautiful and amazing thing.
1: We're married, and we do have an 8-year-old. I think I don't think I need to bond with you. And
0: well, no, but still, it would just be this like cool thing that we shared. You know, it would make me feel even closer.
1: I wish you liked steak like I do. I mean, we could bond over a bone-in ribeye.
0: Coffee's cheaper.
1: Okay, you got me there.
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0: ever wanted to take a train ride?
1: Oh.
0: We're Fletch and Ruth Anna, Beaver 100.3, Real Friends, Real Country. More than just Dollywood.
1: Yeah, I was going to say, I was a kid, and I remember taking a train ride from our home in West Virginia up to Washington, D.C. to visit my
0: Really?
1: Home. Yes. I was like three really? Or four, so oh, it's wow. really, really hazy, but I did do that. Yeah, and it was really...

0: really cool.
1: Part of me always had this fascination of being a train conductor because I don't know. There's something romantic about watching a train on the train tracks. Even today, if I get held up by a train, unless I'm really needing to get somewhere.
0: You're watching the train.
1: I love it. I still love it.
0: I see ads for like the scenic railways and stuff like that, you know, where you go, they feed you.
1: I know.
0: And I'm like, that could be fun. I'm not sure, but I'm thinking that could be fun.
1: The world's largest operating steam locomotive, they call it Big Boy 4014, has arrived in Kansas City this week, part of a month-long coast-to-coast tour honoring America 250.
0: I heard about it. We've got a friend, Philip, and he is like totally into trains. And he was...
1: Is he doing that? Is he on board with that?
0: He's not, but he actually went to see it because it was somewhere else a few weeks ago. I can't remember. Somewhere farther north and farther east. And he actually made a special trip to go see it.
1: Oh, really?
0: Yes, he did. So, I mean, that's... Yeah.
1: I mean, it's pretty cool. There's something about it. You know, I mean, I don't know. I mean,
0: I know, and steam engines too. You know, yeah. I mean, that's it. Not like the, you know, all fancy, you know, modern-ish sort of train.
1: Yeah,
0: but a genuine steam engine.
1: Yeah, where you actually see the steam
0: come out. Yes,
1: I would love that. You know, I don't want the train robberies that you saw in Westerns.
0: Like Frank and Jesse James.
1: But
0: I was not making that leap.
1: But there's always been something romantic to
0: me. There's something so cool about trains.
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4: Good morning. Temperatures beginning in the 60s once again, but more clouds have streamed in, and so we'll look for a mostly cloudy sky today. Still a bit on the warm but comfortable side, highs in the 80s. I'm News 2 meteorologist Marcus Bagwell.

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2: Take a left here, boy. 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I just rolled my eyes and I said, Daddy, I'm

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1: Well, Apple is considering a product lease service. So your next iPhone, you might be able to lease it instead of buy it outright, or, you know, make the monthly payments, which they add on. So,
0: I mean, I get that. And in some ways that makes so much sense, but we put so much personal stuff on our phones, on our tablets.
1: That's true.
0: And I mean, to have to like take that off.
1: Either at the end of the lease, you surrender and upgrade, or you buy the remainder of what's left outright.
0: And you keep what you had. See, I just don't think.
1: Yeah. All that personal info.
0: And I'm the person with an iPad that had to be sent off to be fixed after less than 6 months of use.
1: I know. You wore that thing out.
0: I know. And I'm missing it. I want my iPad back. But I mean, I still don't feel like it's too much personal information and not enough assurance that I could actually erase all of it.
1: I get that, because that's why we have like 10 smartphones stashed in drawers now.
0: Something like that.
1: You get another one and you don't want to get rid of the old one because it's like, did I really erase
0: everything?
1: Yeah.
0: Yes.
1: You're afraid that you'll miss something. So
0: yes.
1: I think Apple, if they go this route, banking on

0: those wanting the latest, greatest, and they'll just continuously lease.
1: Yeah, and that kind of makes sense to me. I get that. I understand that.
0: You and your paranoid mind.
1: Yep.
0: No shame.
1: No shame. I am paranoid about my personal information and personal pictures, my child's personal information,
0: I totally get it. I'm right there with you.
1: I think it's a no for me. I want to do it, but I think it's a no.
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0: Fever 100.3. 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Good morning.
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0: It's the Wild Mouse.
1: Wild Mouse. Okay. If you have never been on Wild Mouse.
0: Oh my goodness.
1: That to me is like the scary, I don't know why. It's such a small ride when you look at the track length, but it is, it's scary to me.
0: It spins. Put all of the adults on one side and the kids on next, because you got to put all the weight on one side.
1: Wild.
0: I love that. I love it.
1: I guess
0: it looks so brightly colored and so fun, and then you get on it and it's like,
1: I thought it was going to be like, you know, just sort of a kiddie ride that Mariah would enjoy.
0: No.
1: I got off like, baby girl, I'm not sure I'm going to be able to get back on. Let's go ride the Kentucky Rumbler again, you know. Yeah. But buy one, get one. Beach Bend Park, Splash Lagoon, homesweetsavings.com. Get this sweet deal.

0: the business. And if you like music, you might be interested in this top five list as well.
1: Okay, that's pretty much most of us.
0: All right, so share the top five list. I would be curious how you... Face

0: Do you have a love for a musical instrument other than the top five most popular, which are guitar, piano, drums, violin, and saxophone? We're Fletch and Ruth Anna, Beaver, 100.3, Real Friends, Real Country. So if you had to make a top five of your favorite instruments.
1: I mean, I like a good bass.
0: Oh, me too.
1: I'm not sure I'd want to learn to play it, but I mean, I'll tell you something. I actually like a flute. And I'm not talking like, you know, a flute like it's...
0: You mean like you Bunker play, Hill? Yeah. Like you're playing as you're going up Bunker Hill?
1: No.
0: That's what I picture with a flute.
1: No, I picture like sixth grade band class. No, but
0: was that a flute that I'm picturing in my mind?
1: Yeah, you're picturing a flute, but I mean, just in different kinds of... Are you finished?
0: I'll shut up.
1: Good. No, but I mean, in different kinds of music, flutes can be really kind of cool. And it's just something I like a flute in the proper place.
0: I never knew that about you.
1: I do.
0: And dobro for me. I like a dobro.
1: Well, banjos work really well. I mean, Keith Urban uses banjo in a lot of his songs, and it sounds amazing.

0: sort amazing.
1: I'm sorry, Keith, but you sort of cheat when your banjo is sort of like a guitar, banjo, electric. Banjo should not be electric. I'm sorry. I will plant my flag on that hill. Banjo should not be electric. No.
0: But they still sound good. It still sounds good.
1: In my mind, you're cheating. You are cheating.
0: It's just electric so they can mix it well and make it sound good. Because, I mean, a banjo will ping over everything else. You know that as well as I do.
1: Paddle faster. I hear banjos.
0: I know.
1: So your top five would be guitar.
0: Probably guitar, piano, bass, flute. Banjo, flute.
1: Okay, so that's
0: and throw
1: five.
0: Drums in there.
1: Oh, that's six.
0: I can have a tie.
1: What's two ties?
0: By golly,
1: you?
0: It doesn't matter. By golly, I'm putting a tie in there. I get six.
1: You're like
0: Thank
1: Mariah.
0: You.
1: She can never just pick one. You can't have just five.
0: I don't need rules. Thank you very much.
2: On your way in, it's a Friday morning. Everyone getting ready for the weekend. Now, as far as this morning, nothing in the way of any accidents to report. Also, not a lot of backed up traffic this early in the morning. So keep driving carefully. I'm Lee Irwin.
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1: Rick

Good morning. Temperatures beginning in the 60s once again, but more clouds have streamed in, and so we'll look for a mostly cloudy sky today. Still a bit on the warm but comfortable side, highs in the 80s. I'm News 2 meteorologist Marcus Bagwell.

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1: I feel like there are two camps with this. Those that will proudly wave their flag and others that try to hide it. I'm not sure. I think you're a flag waver. I really do. We'll talk about it coming up.
2: Okay.
1: And yeah, because I think you are a flag flyer with this and proud of it. Okay.
0: Okay. All right. You're scaring me now.
1: Hang on. That's next.
3: 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Fletch and Ruthanna on the Beaver 100.3.

0: Question. Did you hide your thriftiness or is it on full display?
1: Oh, you know the answer to that. Blatch and Ruthanna, Beaver 100.3, Real Friends, Real Country. 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
0: Well,
1: all
0: you
1: the time.
0: You like to brag. You do. It,
1: when you find a really good deal, like that skirt that I got off of Amazon, and everybody who sees, I have random strangers come up to me and say, I love your skirt. I'm like, thanks, Amazon special. What they don't know, and I wish I had time to tell them, was that I had like about 5 coupons and discounts that I was able to apply to, and it cost me like $3.
0: So you don't have time or you don't want to brag?
1: I don't mind bragging, but no, it's like when a... I just did. But I was like, when a random stranger comes up to you, yeah, like if your friend comes up to you, hey, I got this and I got this and I got this and I wound up paying like $297 for it. It was awesome. But a random stranger, you can't do that with. So you're like, thanks, Amazon special, you know, and let it go. See?
0: Most people who take toiletries from hotels, when they have company coming over, that's what they sit out.
1: Well, it's handy.
0: In the same packaging. It's not like you take the lid off.
1: Why would you try to hide it? It's like a one or two time use sort of thing.
0: Oh, I am totally. I mean, I'm down with displaying. Yeah, I got that when, you know, could be a good conversation starter too. Whenever they come out, you know.
1: I don't think I'd brag. It's more of a convenience sort of thing.
0: Well,
1: this hasn't been used. Take it. You can even take it home. It's okay. I don't mind. Because I'm sure as anything not going to use it unless
0: I find it as a conversation starter. If they make a comment, you can talk about your vacation.
1: But aren't the little hotel things awesome too for whenever you keep putting off or forgetting to get like the shampoo or the soap or the toothpaste or whatever?
0: Oh yeah, when you have too much month at the end of the money and your soap is gone and it's like I really don't want to go to the store.
1: I wonder if that stuff I got at the hotel is any good. Let's see.
0: From 5 years ago.
2: 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The plan for Costco in Clarksville includes a performance incentive package of over $21 million. Possible alternative exits on I-24 are also being considered. Among other retailers being sought for the Freedom Farms site are Trader Joe's, Barnes & Noble, and dozens of others. Tennessee's back-to-school sales tax holiday is coming July 31st through August 2nd. It provides families a chance to save on essential school-related items. Qualifying clothing, school supplies, computers, and tablets can be bought free of state sales tax. At a Hopkinsville City Council meeting this week, the council voted to move Community Development Services to the city. CDS is a local outside entity that requires funding from the city to provide historic preservation.

0: 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And the Austin Peay football team recently received plenty of recognition at the United Athletic Conference Media Days. The Govs ranked third in the preseason coaches poll. APSU will kick off their season August 27th at Forterra Stadium against Gardner-Webb. 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
1: Most moms tell their children, don't cross your eyes. Okay, so that's solid advice.
0: I never told our daughter that.
1: I was going to ask. I don't recall you. I recall you the first time that she was able to cross her eyes.
0: You being a proud mama. I was like 8 or 9. And I wanted to be able to cross my eyes, and I couldn't do it. And she did it when she was like 4 or 5.
1: So
0: I was like, yeah, girl, score. That's awesome. Don't do it too much. It's probably not good for you, but that's awesome.
1: Do things like that. You know, stop that. You want your eyes to stay that way or, you know, I don't recall any of those myths ever really.
0: No, I was told as a child, don't sit too close to the TV.
1: Was that really a thing?
0: It was really a thing. You did get told that.
1: No. I know you got told that, but I mean, did it really hurt your eyes if you got close?
0: I don't see how.
1: Do you remember being a really small kid with the old style TV, seeing if you could see the little individual squares?
0: I got a magnifying glass and looked for them and found them.
1: Oh, did you really?
0: I did indeed. I did. Boy, that dates me, but yes, I did, because I thought it was cool. Oh, look at all the dots.
1: What else did you do with a magnifying glass? Did you ever light paper on fire?
0: Absolutely.
1: Tried to kill an ant?
0: No.
1: Okay.
0: I didn't try to kill ants, but I did set things on fire.
1: Oh, did you?
0: Actually, my pawpaw, oh my goodness, this is what my pawpaw would do. He thought this kind of thing was funny. He came over to me and he says, hey, buddy, I want you to come here. And so we put my hand on the windowsill and I thought, okay. And he says, I want to show you something. I want to look at your arm. And he had the magnifying glass. He says, I want to look at the hairs on your arm.
1: And he would burn you?
0: And I was like, ow! And he laughed his head off. Papa would do things like that. And then he would show me how it worked. And then he would like let me burn things in the house.
1: But first
0: he had to, yeah, he had to
1: burn you.
0: He thought that was hilarious.
2: 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Our Smartway map also not showing any problems on the roadways. So just a quick reminder to take it easy as you head into your Friday. I'm Lee Irwin.
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Good morning. Temperatures beginning in the 60s once again, but more clouds have streamed in, and so we'll look for a mostly cloudy sky today. Still a bit on the warm but comfortable side, highs in the 80s. I'm News 2 meteorologist Marcus Bagwell.

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1: I like stories that, you know, it's like, okay, dark twists, you know, yeah. Like, especially if they're real.
0: Oh, like a true crime or something like that.
1: Yeah. And this is a true crime story. And okay, no one knows. No one knows, you know, exactly where to go next, except they have human remains. I know.
0: Okay.
1: I know. So it happened in Alaska. Relatives cleaning out the home of a deceased family member.
0: Oh, okay.
1: And an old freezer, when the door was open. Yeah. That's when they found the human remains.
0: Ew.
1: And no body has been reported missing from that area.
0: What the what?
1: So no missing person that they can identify. And on top of that, going through this deceased relative's, you know, all the papers and everything, no indication of that they did anything in their past. So they have no idea. It's like, where, who, what, how,
0: you know? Why?
1: No.
0: Oh, that's creepy.
1: Isn't that crazy? So yeah, that is a mystery that is unfolding in Alaska right now.
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Saw the old man's face, front page obituary. He was a millionaire. He left his fortune to some guy he barely knew. His kids were mad as hell.

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0: much everything that I told her would happen did not.
1: And pretty much everything not. I told her would happen did.
0: It's crazy. So now I am in repair mode. Trying to earn my daughter's trust.
1: This is going to be fun to watch.
0: Hang on.
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1: After Mariah's experience yesterday afternoon, daddy dilemma. How do I earn my daughter's trust back? Oh, my goodness.
0: I'm not sure you ever will.

0: Our daughter is never going to trust you again.
1: She's not. She is so not.
0: We're Fletch and Ruth Anna, Beaver 100.3, Real Friends, Real Country. So rewind, 6 weeks ago, she was climbing up a slide. She fell and she chipped her teeth. She chipped her two front adult teeth.
1: I know.
0: So it's like she had to go to the dentist, and they did manage to fix them. So now she's got these like little, you know, little crowns, temporary crowns. And it's like, well, let's go ahead and schedule a cleaning while we're at this. So she went for her cleaning yesterday.
1: Going there, she wanted mommy and daddy both to go. Okay. So yesterday afternoon, we got home, and you could tell, you know, she had been talking with granny. She was a little nervous. Going to the dentist, she was nervous. I actually had my hand behind, sort of holding her hand for quite a while.
0: Quite a while while you were driving, yeah.
1: But I was telling her how I enjoyed, you know, getting my teeth cleaned. I remember whenever I first went, and they had, you know, options on what different paste. Whatever mm-hmm. they use,
0: yeah.
1: different flavors.
0: And I just
1: love the whole experience. And I told Mariah she was going to love it.
0: Yeah. And I told her I hate the process because I hate the scraping and I don't like the taste of the stuff they polish your teeth with. But that's okay. You know what? Because you love the result. And if the result is so good. So we get there and what happens? She says the scraping makes her feel gross.
1: Yeah, they didn't give her an option on what...
0: All she had was mint, which she hates.
1: I know.
0: And she hated the grit.
1: So basically, my daughter is never going to trust me.
0: Not your opinions, anyway.
1: Ever again,
0: she
1: yeah.
0: She kind of whispered to me later on. She says, Mom, it was exactly like you said.
1: Yeah.
0: And then we took her for ice cream, and she ate some sort of blue ice cream that totally took her... We just had your teeth cleaned. Let's make your mouth blue.
1: Yeah, I know. $200, 45 minutes later, we're getting ice cream and all that gone down the
0: drain. She looked like she had eaten a Smurf. And enjoyed it, too.
2: 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I'm Lee Irwin.
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Good morning. Temperatures beginning in the 60s once again, but more clouds have streamed in, and so we'll look for a mostly cloudy sky today. Still a bit on the warm but comfortable side, highs in the 80s. I'm News 2 meteorologist Marcus Bagwell.

0: 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We are Fletch and Ruthanna, real friends, real country. Good morning.
1: I have found out that my wife, Ruthanna, will take what most people consider a very embarrassing moment, and she uses it as a tool.
0: I mean, yeah, that does sound like me, but what are you talking about?
1: I know. It's crazy. It's just part of a conversation we had yesterday. We'll talk about it coming up here in just moments. Hang on.
2: Fletch and Ruthanna. 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

0: meeting, you know, I mean, everyone sitting around at a conference table. Or Fletch and Ruthanna, Beaver, whatever, point three, real friends, real country.
1: So much can happen that can be embarrassing.
0: Stomach growling.
1: Ah, you see, no. If somebody hears my stomach growling and they know it's me, I'll be like, well, yeah, you can tell I'm hungry. I think we better wrap this up pretty soon.
0: Oh, yeah.
1: I will use that. I will so use that.
0: That's a tool.
1: Yes, it is. I can't help my stomach growling. I'm hungry.
0: Man. We need to wrap this meeting up now.
1: Yeah, I'm hungry.
0: Oh, man.
1: And then it'll be like, well, you know, Ruthanna's stomach's growling. We have to hurry up and finish. Yes, we do.
0: You'll take one for the team get out of the meeting.
1: I hate meetings so bad. I hate them so bad.
0: Oh, man. I remember this was 15 years ago, something like that. Anyway, meeting. And everyone was in the conference room, and my eye was twitching.
1: Ooh, I hate that.
0: And evidently, it must have been distracting enough that I can't remember who it was now. But anyway, she asked me, she said, are you having a stroke?
1: Eye twitching is not a symptom of a stroke. Oh, my goodness.
0: So, yeah, I said, no, my eye's twitching. And, you know, but yeah, it wasn't embarrassing. It was just like, no, I'm not having a stroke.
1: And my eye is twitching. I'm tired and I want out of here. Hiccups are very embarrassing to me because I don't have little cute hiccups. I have hiccups that sound like they're going to tear your entire body.
0: No, it sounds like that you have been drinking type of hiccups.
1: It does. It really does. And I'll get them if I wake up and start doing things too soon. But sometimes I'll just randomly get hiccups.
0: I will say, rewind back a little while back, and I can't remember if we were greeting at church. I can't remember, but I remember you hiccuped, and someone asked you, did you just hiccup or did you burp?
1: It was a hiccup. It was a hiccup.
0: You do have violent
1: hiccups. I have very violent hiccups. It's true. They're embarrassing.
2: Here is a look around your community. The plan for Costco in Clarksville includes a performance incentive package of over $21 million. Possible alternative exits on I-24 are also being considered. Among other retailers being sought for the Freedom Farms site are Trader Joe's, Barnes & Noble, and dozens of others. Tennessee's back-to-school sales tax holiday is coming July 31st through August 2nd. It provides families a chance to save on essential school-related items. Qualifying clothing, school supplies, computers, and tablets can be bought free of state sales tax. At a Hopkinsville City Council meeting this week, the council voted to move Community Development Services to the city. CDS is a local outside entity that requires funding from the city to provide historic preservation programs and planning services. And the Austin Peay football team recently received plenty of recognition at the United Athletic Conference Media Days. The Govs ranked third in the preseason coaches poll. APSU will kick off their season August 27th at Forterra Stadium against Gardner-Webb. 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
3: Good morning. Temperatures beginning in the 60s once again, but more clouds have streamed in, and so we'll look for a mostly cloudy sky today. Still a bit on the warm but comfortable side, highs in the 80s. I'm News 2 meteorologist Marcus Bagwell.

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1: I wonder if this lady's Ring doorbell actually said alligator front door.
0: Okay.
1: An 8-foot alligator visits Florida home front door. The family received the morning wake up with their Ring doorbell, you know, the little chime.
0: Yeah.
1: And it obviously, you know, whenever you go to the live view, there it is, the
0: alligator. Probably.
1: I don't know how that thing works, because now it will tell me Amazon driver dropped off package.
0: Yeah. And thank God, I am still thanking God for the Ring doorbell, because I was outside. This is a few afternoons ago, and you'd gone somewhere, and apparently you had not shut the door very well, because I got this Ring notification. There is a cat sitting on the front porch railing. And I was like, that's odd. And I opened up and looked, and I'm like, that cat looks exactly like Aslan, our cat. Oh no. And the front door had come open, and he was sitting there on the rail. His brother Oscar was there on the porch. And I'm just like, guys, because you know, if you chase a cat, they're going to run. Guys, why don't you come on in?
1: Oh yeah.
0: Come on in, Oski.
1: That is.
0: Come on in, Aslan.
1: I mean, that is like training 101 right there on how to stay calm in a possible.
0: Oh my goodness. So Aslan, he just hopped down. He walked in just like nothing was wrong. Oscar has this look on his face like, are we in trouble? We're in trouble, aren't we? We're so in trouble. Oh my gosh. Do I need to run? We're in trouble. Come on, Oski. It's okay.
1: But it said cat.
0: Yeah, well, he was, Aslan was the only one up on the rail.
1: Did the Ring doorbell say cat?
0: Yeah, cat.
1: So I bet this Ring doorbell said alligator front door.
0: Because I've had alerts from for gray squirrel. There's a gray squirrel sitting on your railing.
1: How does it know?
0: There is
1: AI.
0: There is a

0: be near the camera.
1: Really?
0: I've had that. Yeah. Yeah. You just don't pay attention to your notifications.
1: I don't. I really honestly don't. I hate my notifications on my phone and I never pay attention to them.
0: Well,
1: but it's a good thing I did, or
0: we'd be down two cats.
1: I bet this thing said alligator.
0: I bet it did. Wouldn't that be amazing?
2: 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We don't have any accidents to report and none so far this morning. Also, no backed up traffic. And if you are commuting to Nashville, eastbound lanes of I-24 are clear. I'm Lee Irwin.
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2: Good morning. Temperatures beginning in the 60s once again, but more clouds have streamed in, and so we'll look for a mostly cloudy sky today. Still a bit on the warm but comfortable side, highs in the 80s. I'm News 2 meteorologist Marcus Bagwell.

0: Good morning. We're Fletch and Ruthanna, Beaver 100.3, Real Friends, Real Country. It has finally happened.
1: What's that?
0: The first lawsuit against ChatGPT.
1: All right, I'm on Team Human. You don't even have to tell me the story.
0: Oh, no, you're totally going to be on Team Human. Okay, check this out. Okay, so this guy asks about some symptoms that he's having, right?
1: Oh, no. See, that's like WebMD. You ask about an ingrown toenail, the next thing you know, you have like, you know.
0: This is worse.
1: Okay.
0: This is way worse, okay? So instead of chat telling him to actually go to the doctor, seek medical attention, what have you, no, it informed him that God didn't design bodies that would never fail.
1: Hey, kudos to chat for
0: recognizing there is a God.
1: Yeah.
0: But here we go.

0: So he had
1: a pulmonary embolism. He could have died.
0: Oh my goodness.
1: And ChatGPT is like, God didn't design bodies that'll never fail.
0: Don't worry about it.
1: Yes. So now there's a lawsuit.
0: So he survived, obviously.
1: Obviously, he survived. But now there is a lawsuit, and
0: wow,
1: humans for the win.
0: I think the default should be no matter
1: what. See your doctor.
0: Yeah.
1: Go see a doctor.
0: If you say symptoms, that should be code.
1: I have these symptoms. That automatically should trigger go see a doctor. Yeah.
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1: As society changes and we do different activities to accomplish certain tasks, there are some symptoms and some things that come up that if you rewound back, say, 50 years ago, people would have laughed. People would have laughed at you.
0: Okay.
1: Okay, so there is a new ailment that is creeping up. More and more doctors are seeing it, and there's actually symptoms, okay?
0: Okay.
1: So we'll roll through some of the symptoms and see if you have this coming up.
2: 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Come on. 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

0: If you say you got carpal tunnel syndrome, that's so like yesterday. 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The new ailment is texting thumb. So everyone can deal with carpal tunnel.
1: Man, texting thumb?
0: That's no joke. That carpal tunnel. My buddy Eddie, he had to have surgery and he still has a scar.
1: Oh, yeah. I mean, carpal tunnel is a real thing. But
0: no, I'm saying, yeah.
1: All right. So what are the symptoms of texting thumb?
0: Please? Oh, okay. Symptoms include stiffness.
1: Okay.
0: Throbbing near the thumb joint and even clicking, like you move your thumb, wiggle it.
1: Clicking?
0: And it'll, yeah, click like it's wearing out.
1: Ooh.
0: Yeah.
1: Ooh.
0: Texting thumb.
1: What do they do about that? I mean, just tell you to stop texting for a while? Voice to text.
0: Yeah, probably.
1: Just hit the little microphone. Oh, do it grandma style. They're like, you don't text with your thumb. Style. Yeah, you know how older folks, when they text with their index finger.
0: Oh, yeah.
1: So you just text grandma style.
0: Yeah, that's true.
1: To give your thumb a break.
0: And get old-fashioned carpal tunnel. You know? We're doomed as a society. We're just doomed.
1: I use both my thumbs. I can't just use one thumb. If my thumb is not long enough to reach the width of my phone,
0: I never thought about this until just now. You know what is going to happen within, say, 30 years when we get to be, you know, like our parents or grandparents' age?
1: Okay, what?
0: Thumb joint replacements. Because we've worn them out texting. Used to be knee replacements.
1: Thumb replacements. And
0: sometimes hips. Now it's going to be thumb joint.
1: It's going to be thumb replacements.
0: Thumb joint replacements. It's crazy.
1: You know what? I would love to stand here and say, nope, you know what? You're wrong. You're right. There will be 30 years from now.
0: Fast
1: forward
0: 30
1: will be getting thumb replacements.
0: Well, not the whole thumb, but the joint.
1: Yeah. Well, I mean, they call it a knee replacement, even though they're not replacing. So, yeah.
0: Yeah, I'm getting a thumb replacement.
1: I'm getting my thumb replaced today. I'm getting my thumb replaced Thursday.
0: That sounds so foreign right now. I bet in 30 years that will be
1: common. That's going to be normal. It will be.
2: 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As we head into the weekend, still nothing as far as any accidents this morning, and we haven't had any backed up traffic. I'm Lee Irwin.
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5: Good morning. Temperatures beginning in the 60s once again, but more clouds have streamed in, and so we'll look for a mostly cloudy sky today. Still a bit on the warm but comfortable side, highs in the 80s. I'm News 2 meteorologist Marcus Bagwell.

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1: Imagine having a birthday party, okay?
0: Okay.
1: And it was on a rooftop. This happened in St. Louis.
0: Okay.
1: Next thing you know, a parachutist comes, like, lands. Part of the party?
0: Yeah.
1: Or an accident? It was an accident.
0: Oh, no. Really?
1: Yeah, the dude was supposed to have landed, like, a couple of blocks away. Didn't evidently account for the wind.
0: Well, the wind was, is he okay?
1: He is fine. Everyone cheered because the kids thought that it was part of the birthday party. He got a piece of cake out of it.
0: That's good.
1: What would you do for cake? You know, I mean.
0: Not jump out of the perfectly good airplane, but, you know.
2: 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Thank you.

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1: Hey, girl.

0: a diva about? We're Fletch and Ruthanna, Beaver, whatever, point three.
1: Wait.
0: Real fridge, real country.
1: Wait. Just, yeah. I don't know. I mean, like, why would I want to, like, get in front of God and everybody and tell somebody, I'm not a diva about anything.
0: I would tell you, I am a diva I get irrationally angry when people cut and go the wrong way down a parking lot with obvious arrows pointing in the other direction. And now, you can cut across, but don't go down.
1: That is so ironic because you used to be the world's worst offender in that.
0: I don't know.
1: And it's like the bigger the vehicle you were in, the more likely you were to offend.
0: And the other day, I will go ahead and tell, I don't know who it was at church the other day, but they were in a black Chevy,
1: oh my goodness,
0: Silverado, and we were in the Prius.
1: And anyway, you were about to lose your religion.
0: I pulled out.
1: In the church parking lot.
0: Because they were angled. And clearly, because we just got the parking lot resurfaced, so everything was fresh. You could not see that arrow.
1: Oh my goodness. Here we go.
0: I prayed for that person because
1: you prayed for what? What exactly were you praying? Because praying they get eventually, a flat tire
0: eventually
1: is not.
0: I got around to praying, God, please show them the error of their ways. But they were going the wrong way. And it just really irritated me.
1: I can tell.
0: Maybe I should have gone back in for the second service to reevaluate my heart. But in the moment, I'm like, oh, they're getting ready to go to the 9:30 service. Oh, they really need to go to that altar. Yes.
1: It wow. All from going the wrong way in the parking lot.
0: Yes.
1: At church.
0: Are you not a diva about something?
1: If you can't think of anything right off your head, then I am not going to tell you, and life is good. if you don't, after almost 25 years of marriage, if you don't know by now.
0: I know how to push your buttons, but, you know.
1: Oh, gosh,
0: get you irritated, but are you really a diva? Because that makes me irrational.
1: Yeah, you are a diva about that. Yes, you are.
2: Here is a look around your community. The plan for Costco in Clarksville includes a performance incentive package of over $21 million. Possible alternative exits on I-24 are also being considered. Among other retailers being sought for the Freedom Farms site are Trader Joe's, Barnes & Noble, and dozens of others. Tennessee's back-to-school sales tax holiday is coming July 31st.

21st through August 2nd. It provides families a chance to save on essential school-related items. Qualifying clothing, school supplies, computers, and tablets can be bought free of state sales tax. At a Hopkinsville City Council meeting this week, the council voted to move Community Development Services to the city. CDS is a local outside entity that requires funding from the city to provide historic preservation programs and planning services. And the Austin Peay football team recently received plenty of recognition at the United Athletic Conference Media Days. The Govs ranked third in the preseason coaches poll. APSU will kick off their season August 27th at Forterra Stadium against Gardner-Webb. For more on these stories, go to the Clarksville Now and Christian County Now app.

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6: Good morning. Temperatures beginning in the 60s once again, but more clouds have streamed in, and so we'll look for a mostly cloudy sky today. Still a bit on the warm but comfortable side, highs in the 80s. I'm News 2 meteorologist Marcus Bagwell.

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1: Dream retirement location. Ooh. Would you want to move after you retire, or are you comfortable where you are? See, I think I'm pretty good.
0: You're assuming I'll actually be able to retire, but
1: that's true.
0: But I mean, I'm pretty darned happy here.
1: Be like our friend Lee Irwin, who will never retire. Never
0: retire. Oh no! Lee's never going to retire.
1: I'm saying that right now. He is never going to retire.
0: Oh, we all know that. If you know Lee, you know this.
1: Yeah, but no, I think about sometimes maybe Florida or something like that, but I'm good here.
0: But they have hurricanes down there, and they don't have mountains.
1: I know, and you see? You don't take, you know,
0: you don't get those like 2 or 3 day
1: drives to get to mountains.
0: No,
1: you got water close by.
0: Yeah. I mean, it's here. Here we have access to mountains. We're not that far from a beach. I mean, I honestly kind of feel like it's sort of the perfect place.
1: Hawaii was ranked number one for best state to grow old.
0: Is this the same people that ranked Tennessee like the worst state?
1: You know, I don't know, but I really do have a complaint with that one.
0: I think that's horrible. That made me mad. Everybody was going on about it, and that made me mad.
1: That was, what, a month or two ago? And I can't remember who it was, CNBC. Somebody said that Tennessee was one of the worst states in the nation to retire and raise a family in. No. And I'm like, are you kidding me?
0: No.
1: Are you kidding
0: me? No, see, I like it here. If you don't like it, feel free to move somewhere else. That's okay. None of us who do like it are going to mind that.
1: Oh, man. Florida, by the way, ranked number two best place to grow old.
0: It's because there are already so many old people in Florida. I mean, I see it, but I like it here.
1: I think I'm good. Now I might buy a camper and go
0: travel
1: every now and then.
0: Oh, yeah, that would be fun.
1: But as long as my home base is here, I'm good.
0: Yeah.
2: 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As we head into the weekend, still nothing as far as any accidents this morning, and we haven't had any backed up traffic. I'm Lee Irwin.
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1: Rick

Good morning. Temperatures beginning in the 60s once again, but more clouds have streamed in, and so we'll look for a mostly cloudy sky today. Still a bit on the warm but comfortable side, highs in the 80s. I'm News 2 meteorologist Marcus Bagwell.

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1: Man, I wish yesterday's weather could be tomorrow and Sunday.
0: Oh, golly, yes, please. Oh,
1: man.
0: But I mean, our daughter and I, we're going out for a girls' day out tomorrow. So, I mean, it's like, and I'm going to have to make Target be like the last stop, because I'm going to get crickets. And if I leave them in the car,
1: yeah,
0: I'm going to go across the road to Petco.
1: And
0: so.
1: If you don't know, let me go ahead and ask

0: collectively, why are you getting crickets, Ruthanna?
1: To feed Barney, our pet spider. But I can only get a few at a time because he only eats like one or two at a time. And I can't leave them in the car while we're having a girl's day out. So she's wanting to go to Target. So I'm like, that's going to have to be like the last thing on the list because I'm not playing Wilma Rudolph Boulevard on a Saturday with all the traffic like twice.
0: So Petco.
1: Petco and Target are going to be the last.
0: Reserve us two medium-sized crickets.
1: Yes, please.
0: Okay.
1: Because once I hit Target, I'm hitting Petco, and then I'm not doing Wilma Rudolph anymore.
0: It's sort of like whenever you get to the house.
1: Once you take your bra off, you're done. You're not going back out. It's the same thing. I do Wilma Rudolph Boulevard on a Saturday. Forget it. I'm done.
0: By the time you make it over to, you know, wherever else you are.
1: I'm good.
0: It's like, okay, I'm not going to go back.
1: Exactly.
0: Oh, man. Enjoy your weekend, and we'll be back here Monday morning. Show starts at 5 Monday morning. Set a reminder on your phone. Be here. 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

0: else you are.
1: I'm good.
0: It's like, okay, I'm not going to go back.
1: Exactly.
0: Oh, man. Enjoy your weekend. And we'll be back here Monday morning. Show starts at 5 Monday morning. Set a reminder on your phone. Be here. Fletcher Ruthanna, Beaver 100.3.

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It's the Beaver 100.3, the Beaver at Work. Welcome to Friday. We are here together. I'm Dave Russell. Here's Thomas Rhett with Unforgettable.

Beaver 100.3. Well, Tucker Wetmore has some new music coming out July 31st. So that's a week from today. Something to look forward to. Here he is with 3, 2, 1 on the Beaver 100.3.

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Right.

It's the Beaver 100.3. Today is the big celebration at Fort Campbell. Freedom 250, the Connor O'Sully Drifting Experience. We'll be at the main exchange from 2 to 5. Check that out today.

0: say so.
1: That's Dan and Shay with Say So on the Beaver 100.3. It's time for your country music roundup, sponsored by Angela Blake Shelter Insurance. Garth Brooks says the next day for his Blame It All on My Roots tour will be Denver, September 4th and 5th. Tickets will go on sale one week from today, and all tickets being priced at the same and no pre-sales. Megan Maroney has confirmed the song Who Hurt You on her Cloud 9 album is about Riley Greene. Speculation online had been rampant for weeks, and Megan says she intentionally made the reference an obvious one so fans could easily figure it out. Jason Aldean's Don't Tell on Me logged its third week at the top of the country charts and second week at number one on Mediabase. Jason will release three of his classic albums on vinyl on September 18th. The albums are his self-titled debut, My Kind of Party, and They Don't Know. And Zach Top will digitally release two new songs on August 21st, Good Girls and Cowgirls and Other Side of Hurtin'. Both songs will be available, one as a single 7-inch vinyl, on September 25th. And that's your Beaver Country Roundup, sponsored by Angela Blake Shelter Insurance.
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Luke Bryan, crash my party. You can crash my party if you want. Thing is, I'm not throwing one, so crash away, I guess. Anyway, it's the Beaver 100.3, Riley Green. Yeah, we just talking about him. This is Thick As He

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1: 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Perfect for history lovers and curious explorers of all ages.

That's Kane Brown. It's the Beaver 100.3. The Beaver at work on a Friday. Yes, that weekend. I can smell it. Kind of see it, too, over the horizon. We're almost there. Got the 90s at noon today and a chance to win tickets for the Opry for tomorrow night. Coming up.

It's the Beaver 100.3, the Beaver at work, getting ready for Austin Peay football coming up in a few weeks. Austin Peay picked third in the preseason coaches poll.

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Home Sweet Savings, man. 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We're getting to the end of July here. 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But you know, it's going to change. We're going to get some really hot, humid, sticky weather between now and at least the end of August. It's going to come, and what a great time to go to a water park. 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

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Beaver at Work with Dave Russell coming up at noon today. An hour of your 90s favorites for the 90s at noon. And give me a chance to get a couple seats to the Grand Ole Opry for tomorrow night's show. So make sure you're listening in at noon on the Beaver. 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

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That's what we say here at the Beaver 100.3. It's the Beaver at Work with Dave and the latest from Luke Bryan, Country, and she knows it. Yes, she does. The Beaver 100.3.

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0: That's Dierks Bentley on the Beaver 100.3. 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John Party fans can grab tickets starting today for his Gambling Man tour, which begins on September 19th. 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Being released today, Shania Twain's seventh studio album, Little Miss Twain. It contains 15 tracks with special guests Tanya Tucker, Josh Homme, and War and Treaty. And Brantley Gilbert's eighth solo album, Sins of the Father, is out today, including a duet with Jelly Roll called Begging for Change. 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

Fever 100.3. I'm Dave, and we are minutes away taking a trip back to the 90s for the 90s at noon, and your chance to win tickets, too, for tomorrow night's Grand Ole Opry show. It's all on the way. Here's Megan Maroney.

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Joe Diffie's Pickup Man, his number one from 1994, as we kick off the 90s at noon today here on the Beaver 100.3. It's Dave Russell on Friday, heading down to the Twist and Shout now. Mary Chapin Carpenter.

It's a Beaver 100.3, the 90s at noon, standing outside the fire of the great Garth Brooks there. Hey, got Grand Ole Opry tickets for you to win for tomorrow night's show coming up. The Oak Ridge Boys will be there. Brad Paisley, Eric Paisley, that is. Also, more. That's coming up in about 7 minutes. It was 7.

Garth Brooks, My Next Broken Heart. Actually, Brooks and Dunn, My Next Broken Heart. That was their number one from 1991. Their second number one right after Brand New Man. Welcome in. It's the 90s at noon here on the Beaver 100.3. I'm Dave Russell with you for the hour. And got Grand Ole Opry tickets for tomorrow night. It's going to be pretty cool. The Oak Ridge Boys are

0: going to be there. Eric Pasley, and making his Opry debut will be Donovan Woodson. And you got the Opry Square Dancers as well, plus more. Should be a fun night at the Grand Ole Opry tomorrow night. If you'd like to go, real simple. Caller 5 now, 877-999-9887. You'll be on your way again. 877-999-9887. Good luck. More of the 90s on the way. Tim McGraw coming up.
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right, boys. This is her favorite song, you know that, right? 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She might get up and dance again. 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Here she comes. Left, left, left, right, left.

0: 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Let's get ourselves a winner of the Grand Ole Opry tickets.
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0: Shelly, congratulations. You're our fifth caller. You're going to the Grand Ole Opry tomorrow night.
2: 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Thank you.
0: 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Mm-hmm.

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The Beaver 100.3, the Beaver at work, the 90s at noon, getting down on the farm with Tim McGraw. All right, it's Dave. Hey, quick reminder, summer is still here. I know there's, back to school.

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0: Aw, man.
1: What's wrong, Ryan?
0: I missed the concert last night at Downtown Commons. I didn't even know it was happening.
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That's Diamond Rio, Beautiful Mess on the 90s at noon. It's the Beaver 100.3. I'm Dave Russell. We'll be back Monday with another 90s at noon for you. And more tickets to win to the Grand Ole Opry from the Beaver 100.3. It's Reba.

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1: 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So some interesting things happening this weekend. 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

It's a Beaver 100.3. It's Dave. Thanks for joining us today for the Beaver at Work. John is coming up next. We'll see you tomorrow morning at 10 on the Beaver.

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John Glass here. Happy Friday! Hoping you were having a good one out there in Beaver Country. Hope your week is going absolutely spectacular. But it's not. There's been some hiccups. There's been some things that have been going on. Forget all that. The weekend's coming up here in a couple of hours. And we're going to get you there in one piece. Hopefully. Here's a little jelly roll. I never get

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0: Lainey Wilson, somewhere over Laredo on Beaver Country 100.3. John Glass here. 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

Maver 100.3, Real Friends, Real Country, John Glass here. We are kind of in a sports desert right now. Obviously, there still is Major League Baseball, which we do love. But we're so close to football season that we can just kind of smell it, you know? And we are less than 2 weeks officially away from the NFL's Hall of Fame game, which is kind of the official, unofficial kickoff to football season. So, curious, what is your favorite football team and how do you think they're going to do this year? Probably going to get 8 wins for my Vols, and hopefully we make the playoffs for the Titans. Cam Ward, year 2, coming up.

0: 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October the 30th, Halloween weekend, Mischief Night, some may call it. 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I got to believe Broadway is going to be crazy that night. 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Zach Topp, Bridgestone, October 30th. 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
3: On your way home, Madison Street on to Richview Road is congested. Pine Mountain Road heading to Peaches Mill Road is seeing bumper-to-bumper traffic. And College Street on to North Riverside Drive is in a snarl. Take it easy out there. I'm Wesley Hall.
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1: On your way home, Zinc Plant Road on to Cumberland Drive is backed up. Ted Crozier Senior Boulevard heading to Warfield Boulevard is seeing heavy bumper-to-bumper traffic. And Hazelwood Road on to Needmore Road is in a jam. Drive safe. I'm Wesley Hall.
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0: 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Earthquakes, famine, pestilence. That's all that's ever on the news. It's bad news.
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So we are getting a Costco here in Clarksville, or at least it is planned. The location is set. Everything's in place. They just got to clear a couple of hurdles, you know. But that should be no problem, right? If we do get a Costco, Sam's Club members, I got to wonder, are you going to stay loyal to the Sam's Club? 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I don't know. You got to lay them out for me. Here's Zach.

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Alrighty, into the 4 o'clock hour on a Friday afternoon, which means the countdown is on. We are almost done with the week. It's almost over. There is an hour left, but we got to finish strong. You know what I'm saying? Here's Chris Young.

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1: Weaver Country weather update. It's going to be a cool one out there tonight. 69 degrees, 84 for your high on Saturday. Showers in the morning, 94 on Sunday.

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1: 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So do be careful if you're heading that way. I'm Wesley Hall.
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0: 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That's all that's ever on the news. It's bad news.
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0: 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They are in the playoffs Sunday, August 2nd at 3 p.m. The Nashville Cats will be at the F&M Bank Arena. 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
1: 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Take it easy out there. I'm Wesley Hall.
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today, Potts Farm was a place to go. 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Jack and Jim were a few good men. 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I'm tired of talking, man. Y'all ain't listening. Them old

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Yes, Friday afternoon, you have done it. You have made it another week in this thing that we call life. Give yourself a little pat on the back, round of applause, because you did it. Now, let's get you home in one piece and enjoy said weekend. Here's Luke Ryan.

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1: 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So do be careful if you're heading that way. I'm Wesley Hall.
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0: Real Friends, Real Country, Beaver 100.3. My name is Sean Glass, and I am out. I will catch you on the flip side. I will see you when I see you, which will be next week, Monday, 2 o'clock. You know where to find me, here in the Beaver Country studio, same time, same place. Enjoy your weekend. Be safe out there. I will catch you later. Peace.
1: 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I'm Wesley Hall.
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1: Speed up. You've probably seen this all over the internet, but the city of Seattle has a new hometown hero, and he's a raccoon who looks like he skipped neck day. If you're in Seattle, you know what I'm talking about. Outside Seattle, we'll fill you in if you haven't been on the internet in a minute. That's next.

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1: Jimothy is the internet's newest obsession, and honestly, I get it. It's B-Dub. You've seen this all over the internet, particularly if you live in the Pacific Northwest. Jimothy is a wild raccoon roaming Seattle with what's believed to be short spine syndrome, which gives him this round, compact look, like somebody accidentally hit compress image. But wildlife experts say he appears to be getting around just fine. The whole thing started after a woman posted a video and said he just looked like a Jimothy. That's it. No deep meaning. The internet looked at him and collectively said, yeah, that's Jimothy. Now, in about a week, this little guy has millions of views, fan art, tattoos, a mural, his own subreddit, a city proclamation, even made an appearance at a Seattle Mariners game. That's a better PR week than most celebrities have all year. The internet can be a dumpster fire, but every now and then it gives us a funny-looking raccoon named Jimothy, and for a few days, we all remember how to have fun. Well done, Seattle. Between that and the Seattle dog, it's been a good week.
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We leave on Sunday for the longest ride, year number four. It's B-Dub. I can't believe we're already here. And we're sitting 2 days left before the ride at over $27,000 raised so far. 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

0: 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Congratulations, Andy Barton from Wendell, North Carolina. 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